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1: And now here's Gil Ernst with your North Klamath County weather forecast.
2: It's Sunday, and we've got sunshine in our forecast today with a high near 92. Partly cloudy skies come in tonight with the low around 50. Partly sunny skies on Monday with a high near 88. A slight chance of rain Monday night before 11 p.m. Otherwise, mostly cloudy with a low around 48. On Tuesday, a slight chance of showers and thunderstorms. Otherwise, mostly sunny with a high near 88. Slight chance of rain Tuesday night with a low around 47.
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1: And now here's Gil Ernst with your North Klamath County weather forecast.
2: It's Sunday, and we've got sunshine in our forecast today with a high near 92. Partly cloudy skies come in tonight with a low around 50. Partly sunny skies on Monday with a high near 88. A slight chance of rain Monday night before 11 p.m. Otherwise, mostly cloudy with a low around 48. On Tuesday, a slight chance of showers and thunderstorms. Otherwise, mostly sunny with a high near 88. Slight chance of rain Tuesday with a low around 47.
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1: 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Bill Haley and his Comets. 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The Dave Clark Five. The Ronettes. 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
1: And now here's Gil Ernst with your North Klamath County weather forecast.
2: It's Sunday and we've got sunshine in our forecast today with a high near 92. Partly cloudy skies come in tonight with a low around 50. Partly sunny skies on Monday with a high near 88. A slight chance of rain Monday night before 11 p.m. Otherwise, mostly cloudy with a low around 48. On Tuesday, a slight chance of showers and thunderstorms. Otherwise, mostly sunny with a high near 88. Slight chance of rain Tuesday night with a low around 47.
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1: 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Brenda Lee. Bill Haley and his Comets. Ray Charles. The Dave Clark Five. The Ronettes. 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
1: And now here's Gil Ernst with your North Klamath County weather forecast.
2: It's Sunday and we've got sunshine in our forecast today with a high near 92. Partly cloudy skies come in tonight with the low around 50. Partly sunny skies on Monday with a high near 88. A slight chance of rain Monday night before 11 p.m. Otherwise, mostly cloudy with a low around 48. On Tuesday, a slight chance of showers and thunderstorms. Otherwise, mostly sunny with a high near 88. Slight chance of rain Tuesday night with a low around 47.
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1: And now here's Gil Ernst with your North Klamath County weather forecast.
2: It's Sunday and we've got sunshine in our forecast today with a high near 92. Partly cloudy skies come in tonight with a low around 50. Partly sunny skies on Monday with a high near 88. A slight chance of rain Monday night before 11 p.m. Otherwise, mostly cloudy with a low around 48. On Tuesday, a slight chance of showers and thunderstorms. Otherwise, mostly sunny with a high near 88. Slight chance of rain Tuesday night with a low around 47.
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1: And now here's Gil Ernst with your North Klamath County weather forecast.
2: It's Sunday and we've got sunshine in our forecast today with a high near 92. Partly cloudy skies come in tonight with a low around 50. Partly sunny skies on Monday with a high near 88. A slight chance of rain Monday night before 11 p.m. Otherwise, mostly cloudy with a low around 48. On Tuesday, a slight chance of showers and thunderstorms. Otherwise, mostly sunny with a high near 88. Slight chance of rain Tuesday night with a low around 47.
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1: 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Brenda Lee. Bill Haley and his Comets. Ray Charles. The Dave Clark Five. The Ronettes. Marvin Gaye. 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
1: And now here's Gil Ernst with your North Klamath County weather forecast.
2: It's Sunday and we've got sunshine in our forecast today with a high near 92. Partly cloudy skies come in tonight with the low around 50. Partly sunny skies on Monday with a high near 88. A slight chance of rain Monday night before 11 p.m. Otherwise, mostly cloudy with a low around 48. On Tuesday, a slight chance of showers and thunderstorms. Otherwise, mostly sunny with a high near 88. Slight chance of rain Tuesday night with a low around 47.
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1: And now here's Gil Ernst with your North Klamath County weather forecast.
2: It's Monday, and we're going to have partly sunny skies with a high near 88 today, with a slight chance of rain tonight before 11 p.m. with a low around 48. On Tuesday, a slight chance of showers and thunderstorms, otherwise mostly sunny with a high near 88. Tuesday night, a slight chance of rain with partly cloudy skies with a low around 47. On Wednesday, a few afternoon clouds but mostly sunny. High's going to be near 87, southwest winds 5 to 10. Wednesday night, mostly clear skies with the low around 50.
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Hi everyone, I'm Craig Orndorff on the next Seems Like Old Times, a special program dedicated to the runner-ups. Now getting to number one is great, but down through the years there have been a number of outstanding songs that only made it to number two on the charts. And that's going to be our special study this week, the best of second best, on the next Seems Like Old Times.

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1: And now here's Gil Ernst with your North Klamath County weather forecast.
2: It's Monday, and we're going to have partly sunny skies with a high near 88 today, with a slight chance of rain tonight before 11 p.m. with a low around 48. On Tuesday, a slight chance of showers and thunderstorms, otherwise mostly sunny with a high near 88. Tuesday night, a slight chance of rain with partly cloudy skies with a low around 47. On Wednesday, a few afternoon clouds but mostly sunny. High's going to be near 87, southwest winds 5 to 10. Wednesday night, mostly clear skies with the low around 50.
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1: 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My Grandpa Lou is the reason why my dad and I started racing, and I'm really proud to follow in his tracks. 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
1: And now here's Gil Ernst with your North Klamath County weather forecast.
2: It's Monday, and we're going to have partly sunny skies with a high near 88 today, with a slight chance of rain tonight before 11 p.m. with a low around 48. On Tuesday, a slight chance of showers and thunderstorms, otherwise mostly sunny with a high near 88. Tuesday night, a slight chance of rain with partly cloudy skies with a low around 47. On Wednesday, a few afternoon clouds but mostly sunny. High's going to be near 87, southwest winds 5 to 10. Wednesday night, mostly clear skies with the low around 50.
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7: Me can't hack. 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
1: And now here's Gil Ernst with your North Klamath County weather forecast.
2: It's Monday, and we're going to have partly sunny skies with a high near 88 today, with a slight chance of rain tonight before 11 p.m. with a low around 48. On Tuesday, a slight chance of showers and thunderstorms, otherwise mostly sunny with a high near 88. Tuesday night, a slight chance of rain with partly cloudy skies with a low around 47. On Wednesday, a few afternoon clouds but mostly sunny. High's going to be near 87, southwest winds 5 to 10. Wednesday night, mostly clear skies with the low around 50.
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Sweating in the sun, felt like a million, felt like number one. 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

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And then she call out my name.

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1: From Feature Story News in Brussels, I'm William Denslow. Andy Burnham's formally becoming Britain's new Prime Minister Monday. The incoming leaders pledged to restore stability after a turbulent decade that's seen seven prime ministers come and go. His team say he'll use his first Downing Street address to promise tangible improvements in people's lives, with the cost of living a central priority. Ollie Barrett reports from London.
2: Andy Burnham becomes the seventh UK Prime Minister in a decade. He's vowing to restore confidence in government. He says he will deliver a stable and responsible administration after a period of change and flux in UK politics. One of the major priorities for him, he says, will be to help people with cost of living issues. He wants to deliver greater economic growth, and he says he can do that partly by devolving more powers from London to Britain's regions and nations.
1: Delhi police has imposed prohibitory orders and deployed more than 1,000 officers around the Indian Parliament. Demonstrators have gathered demanding accountability over the NEET University entrance exam paper leak scandal. Both houses of India's Parliament were adjourned three times on the opening day of the monsoon session on Monday. Indian Prime Minister Narendra Modi appealed for a productive session, but made no reference to the growing protest movement. Ishan Garg reports from New Delhi.
3: The protesters are saying that this is the moment that India hasn't seen quite in at this scale for the past several years, as we understand. Multiple reports coming through saying that the number of protesters has been swelling up for the past few hours at Jantar Mantar in central Delhi. While the government has not given them explicit permission, the government also says they haven't received any request to be given that permission. Despite those permissions not being present, many people have been making their way to central Delhi.
1: The United States struck targets on the outskirts of the Iranian city of Abadan Sunday evening, extending what's now been more than a week of consecutive American strikes against Iran. The latest attack came as the White House faces accusations of sending mixed signals on its strategy, having reimposed sanctions on Iranian oil exports after initially lifting them under a memorandum of understanding that now appears to have collapsed. Kate Fisher reports from Washington.
4: I think this whole mixed signals from the White House is nothing new from this conflict. This erratic negotiating strategy that Donald Trump has shown all the way through, now you can see it again in this about face on sanctions relief for Iran, that calling for them to be added to the Russia sanctions bill, after the administration has already reimposed sanctions on Iranian oil exports, after initially removing them during under that memorandum of understanding, which essentially seems to be dead in the water now.
1: And Spain have won the 2026 FIFA World Cup, beating Argentina 1-0 in extra time. From Bureaus Worldwide, this is FSN.
5: With FSN Spotlight, I'm Simon Marks. Today, can new British Prime Minister Andy Burnham change the oppositional tribal nature of the country's political culture? That's his ambition as he succeeds Sir Keir Starmer in No. 10 Downing Street. He says he wants to lead a distinctively Labour Party government, but even some of his supporters are not exactly certain where the new British leader is heading. Kevin Craig, one of the party's former parliamentary candidates, now heads political communications firm PLMR.
6: I'm one of the smaller number of people around the Labour Party currently who supported Andy Burnham for leader as far back as 2015. What does Andy mean by that, given that Andy was a leading light in Tony Blair and Gordon Brown's governments? I'm not sure. I was glad to hear as a businessman he was unapologetically pro-business and that we need businesses in this country. He made, I think, very brave pledges to change the culture, to end factionalism, which is ambitious. It's a really great aspiration, but Westminster is brutal. And I'm glad at the moment Andy's getting a fair shake of the stick from many, but it will get harder. And it's very, very difficult not to respond to attacks from others by doing the same thing.
5: Mr. Burnham will have until September to govern without any kind of parliamentary accountability. The House of Commons is in recess until then, giving him the possible chance of enjoying a honeymoon.
1: The main news again. Andy Burnham's formally becoming Britain's new Prime Minister Monday. The incoming leaders pledged to restore stability after a turbulent decade that's seen seven Prime Ministers come and go. Delhi police has imposed prohibitory orders and deployed more than 1,000 officers around Parliament. Demonstrators have gathered demanding accountability over a university entrance exam paper leak scandal. And Spain's won the 2026 FIFA World Cup, beating Argentina 1-0. And that's the latest feature story news. William Denslow reporting.
7: And now here's Gil Ernst with your North Klamath County weather forecast.
8: It's Monday, and we're going to have partly sunny skies with a high near 88 today, with a slight chance of rain tonight before 11 p.m. with a low around 48. On Tuesday, a slight chance of showers and thunderstorms, otherwise mostly sunny with a high near 88. Tuesday night, a slight chance of rain with partly cloudy skies with a low around 47. On Wednesday, a few afternoon clouds but mostly sunny. High's going to be near 87, southwest winds 5 to 10. Wednesday night, mostly clear skies with the low around 50.
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Hi everyone, I'm Craig Orndorff on the next Seems Like Old Times, a special program dedicated to the runner-ups. 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And that's going to be our special study this week, the best of second best, on the next Seems Like Old Times.

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1: From Feature Story News in Brussels, I'm William Denslow. Sir Keir Starmer's left No. 10 Downing Street. He announced his resignation last month after losing the confidence of his parliamentary party. Andy Burnham, who won the Labour leader race unopposed, is set to be appointed as the new Prime Minister. In his farewell address outside Downing Street, the outgoing Prime Minister reflected on his record.
2: In 6.5 years, I took our party from a historic defeat in 2019, changed it so it was fit to face the country, and won a landslide general election victory in 2024. Since then, it has been the privilege of my life to serve you and this great country as Prime Minister.
1: The cockroach Janata Party says Indian Prime Minister Narendra Modi's government has agreed to hold talks as tens of thousands of protesters attempted to march on Parliament in New Delhi, demanding the resignation of the Education Minister over an exam scandal. The offer came as Mr. Modi addressed the media outside Parliament, praising reforms he said had transformed the country's economy for young people. Police have denied using force against demonstrators, despite videos circulating online appearing to show officers striking protesters with batons. Neha Punia reports from New Delhi.
3: You know, we've not seen any engagement prior to today, but in the last few hours, the Cockroach Janata Party is saying that there has been an olive branch that's been extended by Prime Minister Narendra Modi's government. This happened around the same time that Mr. Modi was standing outside Parliament, addressing the media, addressing the nation, talking about reforms that have been youth-focused in the country, that have transformed the country's economy for the country's young people.
1: At least 6 people were killed and dozens of others wounded in Russian attacks on the Ukrainian capital Kyiv. It comes after Ukrainian drone strikes on warehouses belonging to Russia's largest online retailer killed at least 8 people and injured dozens on Saturday. Ross Cullen reports.
4: Ukrainian officials said the capital Kyiv was targeted by Russia with dozens of Iskander ballistic missiles and Zircon hypersonic missiles. Fires were reported at offices, residential buildings and a dormitory. The attacks highlighted Ukraine's shortage of air defence systems, an issue which was a central point of the recent Coalition of the Willing summit. US President Donald Trump says he's prepared to grant Ukraine licences to produce Patriots, the most effective means of intercepting Russian ballistic missiles.
1: And the United States struck targets on the outskirts of the Iranian city of Adaban Sunday, extending what's now been more than a week of consecutive American strikes against Iran. The latest attack comes as the White House faces accusations of sending mixed signals on its strategy, having reimposed sanctions on Iranian oil exports after initially lifting them under a memorandum of understanding that now appears to have collapsed. From Bureaus Worldwide, this is FSN.
5: With FSN Spotlight, I'm Simon Marks. Today, can new British Prime Minister Andy Burnham change the oppositional tribal nature of the country's political culture? That's his ambition as he succeeds Sir Keir Starmer in No. 10 Downing Street. He says he wants to lead a distinctively Labour Party government, but even some of his supporters are not exactly certain where the new British leader is heading. Kevin Craig, one of the party's former parliamentary candidates, now heads political communications firm PLMR.
6: I'm one of the smaller number of people around the Labour Party currently who supported Andy Burnham for leader as far back as 2015. What does Andy mean by that, given that Andy was a leading light in Tony Blair and Gordon Brown's governments? I'm not sure. I was glad to hear as a businessman he was unapologetically pro-business and that we need businesses in this country. He made, I think, very brave pledges to change the culture, to end factionalism, which is ambitious. It's a really great aspiration, but Westminster is brutal. And I'm glad at the moment Andy's getting a fair shake of the stick from many, but it will get harder. And it's very, very difficult not to respond to attacks from others by doing the same thing.
5: Mr. Burnham will have until September to govern without any kind of parliamentary accountability. The House of Commons is in recess until then, giving him the possible chance of enjoying a honeymoon.
1: The main news again. Sir Keir Starmer's left number 10 Downing Street. He announced his resignation last month after losing the confidence of his parliamentary party. Andy Burnham set to be appointed as the new Prime Minister. The cockroach Janata Party says Indian Prime Minister Narendra Modi's government has agreed to hold talks as tens of thousands of protesters attempted to march on Parliament in New Delhi. And at least six people were killed and dozens of others wounded in Russian attacks on the Ukrainian capital, Kyiv. And that's the latest feature story news. William Denslow reporting.
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8: It's Monday, and we're going to have partly sunny skies with a high near 88 today, with a slight chance of rain tonight before 11 p.m. with a low around 48. On Tuesday, a slight chance of showers and thunderstorms, otherwise mostly sunny with a high near 88. Tuesday night, a slight chance of rain with partly cloudy skies with a low around 47. On Wednesday, a few afternoon clouds, but mostly sunny. High's going to be near 87, southwest winds 5 to 10. Wednesday night, mostly clear skies with the low around 50.
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1: From Feature Story News in Brussels, I'm William Denslow. Sir Keir Starmer's left number 10 Downing Street. He announced his resignation last month after losing the confidence of his parliamentary party. Andy Burnham, who won the Labour leader race unopposed, is set to be appointed as the new Prime Minister. In his farewell address outside Downing Street, the outgoing Prime Minister reflected on his record.
2: In 6.5 years, I took our party from a historic defeat in 2019, changed it so it was fit to face the country, and won a landslide general election victory in 2024. Since then, it has been the privilege of my life to serve you and this great country as Prime Minister.
1: The Cockroach Janata Party says Indian Prime Minister Narendra Modi's government has agreed to hold talks as tens of thousands of protesters attempted to march on Parliament in New Delhi, demanding the resignation of the Education Minister over an exam scandal. The offer came as Mr. Modi addressed the media outside Parliament, praising reforms he said had transformed the country's economy for young people. Police have denied using force against demonstrators, despite videos circulating online appearing to show officers striking protesters with batons. Neha Punia reports from New Delhi.
3: You know, we've not seen any engagement prior to today, but in the last few hours, the Cockroach Janata Party is saying that there has been an olive branch that's been extended by Prime Minister Narendra Modi's government. This happened around the same time that Mr. Modi was standing outside Parliament, addressing the media, addressing the nation, talking about reforms that have been youth-focused in the country, that have transformed the country's economy for the country's young people.
1: At least six people were killed and dozens of others wounded in Russian attacks on the Ukrainian capital Kyiv. It comes after Ukrainian drone strikes on warehouses belonging to Russia's largest online retailer killed at least eight people and injured dozens on Saturday. Ross Cullen reports.
4: Ukrainian officials said the capital Kyiv was targeted by Russia with dozens of Iskander ballistic missiles and Zircon hypersonic missiles. Fires were reported at offices, residential buildings and a dormitory. The attacks highlighted Ukraine's shortage of air defence systems, an issue which was a central point of the recent Coalition of the Willing summit. US President Donald Trump says he's prepared to grant Ukraine licences to produce Patriots, the most effective means of intercepting Russian ballistic missiles.
1: And the United States struck targets on the outskirts of the Iranian city of Adaban Sunday, extending what's now been more than a week of consecutive American strikes against Iran. The latest attack comes as the White House faces accusations of sending mixed signals on its strategy, having reimposed sanctions on Iranian oil exports after initially lifting them under a memorandum of understanding that now appears to have collapsed. From bureaus worldwide, this is FSN.
5: With FSN Spotlight, I'm Simon Marks. Today, can new British Prime Minister Andy Burnham change the oppositional tribal nature of the country's political culture? That's his ambition as he succeeds Sir Keir Starmer in No. 10 Downing Street. He says he wants to lead a distinctively Labour Party government, but even some of his supporters are not exactly certain where the new British leader is heading. Kevin Craig, one of the party's former parliamentary candidates, now heads political communications firm PLMR.
6: I'm one of the smaller number of people around the Labour Party currently who supported Andy Burnham for leader as far back as 2015. What does Andy mean by that, given that Andy was a leading light in Tony Blair and Gordon Brown's governments? I'm not sure. I was glad to hear as a businessman he was unapologetically pro-business and that we need businesses in this country. He made, I think, very brave pledges to change the culture, to end factionalism, which is ambitious. It's a really great aspiration, but Westminster is brutal. And I'm glad at the moment Andy's getting a fair shake of the stick from many, but it will get harder. And it's very, very difficult not to respond to attacks from others by doing the same thing.
5: Mr. Burnham will have until September to govern without any kind of parliamentary accountability. The House of Commons is in recess until then, giving him the possible chance of enjoying a honeymoon.
1: The main news again. Sir Keir Starmer's left No. 10 Downing Street. He announced his resignation last month after losing the confidence of his parliamentary party. Andy Burnham is set to be appointed as the new Prime Minister. The cockroach Janata Party says Indian Prime Minister Narendra Modi's government has agreed to hold talks as tens of thousands of protesters attempted to march on Parliament in New Delhi. And at least six people were killed and dozens of others wounded in Russian attacks on the Ukrainian capital, Kyiv. And that's the latest feature story news. William Denslow reporting.
7: And now here's Gil Ernst with your North Klamath County weather forecast.
8: It's Monday and we're going to have partly sunny skies with a high near 88 today with a slight chance of rain tonight before 11 p.m. with a low around 48. On Tuesday, a slight chance of showers and thunderstorms, otherwise mostly sunny with a high near 88. Tuesday night, a slight chance of rain with partly cloudy skies with a low around 47. On Wednesday, a few afternoon clouds, but mostly sunny. High's going to be near 87, southwest winds 5 to 10. Wednesday night, mostly clear skies with the low around 50.
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1: From Feature Story News in Brussels, I'm William Denslow. Sir Keir Starmer's left Number 10 Downing Street. He announced his resignation last month after losing the confidence of his parliamentary party. Andy Burnham, who won the Labour leader race unopposed, is set to be appointed as the new Prime Minister. In his farewell address outside Downing Street, the outgoing Prime Minister reflected on his record.
2: In 6.5 years, I took our party from a historic defeat in 2019, changed it so it was fit to face the country, and won a landslide general election victory in 2024. Since then, it has been the privilege of my life to serve you and this great country as Prime Minister.
1: The cockroach Janata Party says Indian Prime Minister Narendra Modi's government has agreed to hold talks as tens of thousands of protesters attempted to march on Parliament in New Delhi, demanding the resignation of the Education Minister over an exam scandal. The offer came as Mr. Modi addressed the media outside Parliament, praising reforms he said had transformed the country's economy for young people. Police have denied using force against demonstrators, despite videos circulating online appearing to show officers striking protesters with batons. Neha Punia reports from New Delhi.
3: You know, we've not seen any engagement prior to today, but in the last few hours, the Cockroach Janata Party is saying that there has been an olive branch that's been extended by Prime Minister Narendra Modi's government. This happened around the same time that Mr. Modi was standing outside Parliament, addressing the media, addressing the nation, talking about reforms that have been youth-focused in the country, that have transformed the country's economy for the country's young people.
1: At least six people were killed and dozens of others wounded in Russian attacks on the Ukrainian capital Kyiv. It comes after Ukrainian drone strikes on warehouses belonging to Russia's largest online retailer killed at least eight people and injured dozens on Saturday. Ross Cullen reports.
4: Ukrainian officials said the capital Kyiv was targeted by Russia with dozens of Iskander ballistic missiles and Zircon hypersonic missiles. Fires were reported at offices, residential buildings and a dormitory. The attacks highlighted Ukraine's shortage of air defence systems, an issue which was a central point of the recent Coalition of the Willing summit. US President Donald Trump says he's prepared to grant Ukraine licences to produce Patriots, the most effective means of intercepting Russian ballistic missiles.
1: And the United States struck targets on the outskirts of the Iranian city of Adaban Sunday, extending what's now been more than a week of consecutive American strikes against Iran. The latest attack comes as the White House faces accusations of sending mixed signals on its strategy, having reimposed sanctions on Iranian oil exports after initially lifting them under a memorandum of understanding that now appears to have collapsed. From Bureaus Worldwide, this is FSN.
5: With FSN Spotlight, I'm Simon Marks. Today, can new British Prime Minister Andy Burnham change the oppositional tribal nature of the country's political culture? That's his ambition as he succeeds Sir Keir Starmer in Number 10 Downing Street. He says he wants to lead a distinctively Labour Party government, but even some of his supporters are not exactly certain where the new British leader is heading. Kevin Craig, one of the party's former parliamentary candidates, now heads political communications firm PLMR.
6: I'm one of the smaller number of people around the Labour Party currently who supported Andy Burnham for leader as far back as 2015. What does Andy mean by that, given that Andy was a leading light in Tony Blair and Gordon Brown's governments? I'm not sure. I was glad to hear as a businessman he was unapologetically pro-business and that we need businesses in this country. He made, I think, very brave pledges to change the culture, to end factionalism, which is ambitious. It's a really great aspiration, but Westminster is brutal. And I'm glad at the moment Andy's getting a fair shake of the stick from many, but it will get harder. And it's very, very difficult not to respond to attacks from others by doing the same thing.
5: Mr. Burnham will have until September to govern without any kind of parliamentary accountability. The House of Commons is in recess until then, giving him the possible chance of enjoying a honeymoon.
1: The main news again. Sir Keir Starmer's left Number 10 Downing Street. He announced his resignation last month after losing the confidence of his parliamentary party. Andy Burnham set to be appointed as the new Prime Minister. The cockroach Janata Party says Indian Prime Minister Narendra Modi's government has agreed to hold talks as tens of thousands of protesters attempted to march on Parliament in New Delhi. And at least six people were killed and dozens of others wounded in Russian attacks on the Ukrainian capital, Kyiv. And that's the latest feature story news. William Denslow reporting.
7: And now here's Gil Ernst with your North Klamath County weather forecast.
8: It's Monday and we're going to have partly sunny skies with a high near 88 today with a slight chance of rain tonight before 11 p.m. with a low around 48. On Tuesday, a slight chance of showers and thunderstorms, otherwise mostly sunny with a high near 88. Tuesday night, a slight chance of rain with partly cloudy skies with a low around 47. On Wednesday, a few afternoon clouds, but mostly sunny. High's going to be near 87, southwest winds 5 to 10. Wednesday night, mostly clear skies with the low around 50.
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Hi everyone, I'm Craig Orndorff on The Next Seems Like Old Times, a special program dedicated to the runner-ups. Now getting to number one is great, but down through the years there have been a number of outstanding songs that only made it to number two on the charts. And that's going to be our special study this week, the best of second best, on The Next Seems Like Old Times.

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1: From Feature Story News in Brussels, I'm William Denslow. Sir Keir Starmer's left number 10 Downing Street. He announced his resignation last month after losing the confidence of his parliamentary party. Andy Burnham, who won the Labour leader race unopposed, is set to be appointed as the new Prime Minister. In his farewell address outside Downing Street, the outgoing Prime Minister reflected on his record.
2: In 6.5 years, I took our party from a historic defeat in 2019, changed it so it was fit to face the country, and won a landslide general election victory in 2024. Since then, it has been the privilege of my life to serve you and this great country as Prime Minister.
1: The cockroach Janata Party says Indian Prime Minister Narendra Modi's government has agreed to hold talks as tens of thousands of protesters attempted to march on Parliament in New Delhi, demanding the resignation of the Education Minister over an exam scandal. The offer came as Mr. Modi addressed the media outside Parliament, praising reforms he said had transformed the country's economy for young people. Police have denied using force against demonstrators, despite videos circulating online appearing to show officers striking protesters with batons. Neha Punia reports from New Delhi.
3: You know, we've not seen any engagement prior to today, but in the last few hours, the Cockroach Janata Party is saying that there has been an olive branch that's been extended by Prime Minister Narendra Modi's government. This happened around the same time that Mr. Modi was standing outside Parliament, addressing the media, addressing the nation, talking about reforms that have been youth-focused in the country, that have transformed the country's economy for the country's young people.
1: At least six people were killed and dozens of others wounded in Russian attacks on the Ukrainian capital Kyiv. It comes after Ukrainian drone strikes on warehouses belonging to Russia's largest online retailer killed at least eight people and injured dozens on Saturday. Ross Cullen reports.
4: Ukrainian officials said the capital Kyiv was targeted by Russia with dozens of Iskander ballistic missiles and Zircon hypersonic missiles. Fires were reported at offices, residential buildings and a dormitory. The attacks highlighted Ukraine's shortage of air defence systems, an issue which was a central point of the recent Coalition of the Willing summit. US President Donald Trump says he's prepared to grant Ukraine licences to produce Patriots, the most effective means of intercepting Russian ballistic missiles.
1: And the United States struck targets on the outskirts of the Iranian city of Adaban Sunday, extending what's now been more than a week of consecutive American strikes against Iran. The latest attack comes as the White House faces accusations of sending mixed signals on its strategy, having reimposed sanctions on Iranian oil exports after initially lifting them under a memorandum of understanding that now appears to have collapsed. From bureaus worldwide, this is FSN.
5: With FSN Spotlight, I'm Simon Marks. Today, can new British Prime Minister Andy Burnham change the oppositional tribal nature of the country's political culture? That's his ambition as he succeeds Sir Keir Starmer in No. 10 Downing Street. He says he wants to lead a distinctively Labour Party government, but even some of his supporters are not exactly certain where the new British leader is heading. Kevin Craig, one of the party's former parliamentary candidates, now heads political communications firm PLMR.
6: I'm one of the smaller number of people around the Labour Party currently who supported Andy Burnham for leader as far back as 2015. What does Andy mean by that, given that Andy was a leading light in Tony Blair and Gordon Brown's governments? I'm not sure. I was glad to hear as a businessman he was unapologetically pro-business and that we need businesses in this country. He made, I think, very brave pledges to change the culture, to end factionalism, which is ambitious. It's a really great aspiration, but Westminster is brutal. And I'm glad at the moment Andy's getting a fair shake of the stick from many, but it will get harder. And it's very, very difficult not to respond to attacks from others by doing the same thing.
5: Mr. Burnham will have until September to govern without any kind of parliamentary accountability. The House of Commons is in recess until then, giving him the possible chance of enjoying a honeymoon.
1: The main news again. Sir Keir Starmer's left No. 10 Downing Street. He announced his resignation last month after losing the confidence of his parliamentary party. Andy Burnham is set to be appointed as the new Prime Minister. The cockroach Janata Party says Indian Prime Minister Narendra Modi's government has agreed to hold talks as tens of thousands of protesters attempted to march on Parliament in New Delhi. And at least six people were killed and dozens of others wounded in Russian attacks on the Ukrainian capital, Kyiv. And that's the latest feature story news. William Denslow reporting.
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8: It's Monday and we're going to have partly sunny skies with a high near 88 today with a slight chance of rain tonight before 11 p.m. with a low around 48. On Tuesday, a slight chance of showers and thunderstorms, otherwise mostly sunny with a high near 88. Tuesday night, a slight chance of rain with partly cloudy skies with a low around 47. On Wednesday, a few afternoon clouds, but mostly sunny. High's going to be near 87, southwest winds 5 to 10. Wednesday night, mostly clear skies with the low around 50.
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3: Awesome.
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3: Now, let's just talk about what we can bring for dessert.
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4: The time is 11:31.

I was shopping for a suit the other day and walked into the department store. Stepped on the elevator and told the girl, dry goods flow. When I got off, a salesman come up to me. He said, now what can I do for you? I said, well, go in there and show me all the sport clothes like you spoke.

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0: Then the man, he come back, he say, I'm sorry, my man, but your
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1: From Feature Story News in Brussels, I'm William Denslow. Sir Keir Starmer's left Number 10 Downing Street. He announced his resignation last month after losing the confidence of his parliamentary party. Andy Burnham, who won the Labour leader race unopposed, is set to be appointed as the new Prime Minister. In his farewell address outside Downing Street, the outgoing Prime Minister reflected on his record.
2: In 6.5 years, I took our party from a historic defeat in 2019, changed it so it was fit to face the country, and won a landslide general election victory in 2024. Since then, it has been the privilege of my life to serve you and this great country as Prime Minister.
1: The cockroach Janata Party says Indian Prime Minister Narendra Modi's government has agreed to hold talks as tens of thousands of protesters attempted to march on Parliament in New Delhi, demanding the resignation of the Education Minister over an exam scandal. The offer came as Mr. Modi addressed the media outside Parliament, praising reforms he said had transformed the country's economy for young people. Police have denied using force against demonstrators, despite videos circulating online appearing to show officers striking protesters with batons. Neha Punia reports from New Delhi.
3: You know, we've not seen any engagement prior to today, but in the last few hours, the Cockroach Janata Party is saying that there has been an olive branch that's been extended by Prime Minister Narendra Modi's government. This happened around the same time that Mr. Modi was standing outside Parliament, addressing the media, addressing the nation, talking about reforms that have been youth-focused in the country, that have transformed the country's economy for the country's young people.
1: At least six people were killed and dozens of others wounded in Russian attacks on the Ukrainian capital Kyiv. It comes after Ukrainian drone strikes on warehouses belonging to Russia's largest online retailer killed at least eight people and injured dozens on Saturday. Ross Cullen reports.
4: Ukrainian officials said the capital Kyiv was targeted by Russia with dozens of Iskander ballistic missiles and Zircon hypersonic missiles. Fires were reported at offices, residential buildings and a dormitory. The attacks highlighted Ukraine's shortage of air defence systems, an issue which was a central point of the recent Coalition of the Willing summit. US President Donald Trump says he's prepared to grant Ukraine licences to produce Patriots, the most effective means of intercepting Russian ballistic missiles.
1: And the United States struck targets on the outskirts of the Iranian city of Adaban Sunday, extending what's now been more than a week of consecutive American strikes against Iran. The latest attack comes as the White House faces accusations of sending mixed signals on its strategy, having reimposed sanctions on Iranian oil exports after initially lifting them under a memorandum of understanding that now appears to have collapsed. From bureaus worldwide, this is FSN.
5: With FSN Spotlight, I'm Simon Marks. Today, can new British Prime Minister Andy Burnham change the oppositional tribal nature of the country's political culture? That's his ambition as he succeeds Sir Keir Starmer in Number 10 Downing Street. He says he wants to lead a distinctively Labour Party government, but even some of his supporters are not exactly certain where the new British leader is heading. Kevin Craig, one of the party's former parliamentary candidates, now heads political communications firm PLMR.
6: I'm one of the smaller number of people around the Labour Party currently who supported Andy Burnham for leader as far back as 2015. What does Andy mean by that, given that Andy was a leading light in Tony Blair and Gordon Brown's governments? I'm not sure. I was glad to hear as a businessman he was unapologetically pro-business and that we need businesses in this country. He made, I think, very brave pledges to change the culture, to end factionalism, which is ambitious. It's a really great aspiration, but Westminster is brutal. And I'm glad at the moment Andy's getting a fair shake of the stick from many, but it will get harder. And it's very, very difficult not to respond to attacks from others by doing the same thing.
5: Mr. Burnham will have until September to govern without any kind of parliamentary accountability. The House of Commons is in recess until then, giving him the possible chance of enjoying a honeymoon.
1: The main news again. Sir Keir Starmer's left Number 10 Downing Street. He announced his resignation last month after losing the confidence of his parliamentary party. Andy Burnham set to be appointed as the new Prime Minister. The cockroach Janata Party says Indian Prime Minister Narendra Modi's government has agreed to hold talks as tens of thousands of protesters attempted to march on Parliament in New Delhi. And at least six people were killed and dozens of others wounded in Russian attacks on the Ukrainian capital, Kyiv. And that's the latest feature story news. William Denslow reporting.
7: And now here's Gil Ernst with your North Klamath County weather forecast.
8: It's Monday and we're going to have partly sunny skies with a high near 88 today with a slight chance of rain tonight before 11 p.m. with a low around 48. On Tuesday, a slight chance of showers and thunderstorms, otherwise mostly sunny with a high near 88. Tuesday night, a slight chance of rain with partly cloudy skies with a low around 47. On Wednesday, a few afternoon clouds, but mostly sunny. High's going to be near 87, southwest winds 5 to 10. Wednesday night, mostly clear skies with the low around 50.
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passengers. My name is Captain Adam, and this is Yacht Rock Radio, the smoothest soft rock from the late 70s and early 80s. And you've picked a good cruise to climb aboard. We've got some great stuff today. I'll tell you more about a concert I'm hosting in Peoria on July 31st. Details about the San Diego Yacht Rock Festival, September 19th. And we've got a five fave for our listener slash passenger, S.T. Patrick. And I hope you keep the volume at full sail, because I've got a major announcement later on in this broadcast. You will not want to miss this major, enormous, cruise ship size announcement that I have coming up. But first, we launch off the docks with Oates and Hall. 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

It's Yacht Rock Radio and Stephen Bishop celebrating 50 years of his album Careless. And he's got a special performance in honor of this anniversary coming up this year on October 9th at the Grammy Museum in Los Angeles. And this will be the first live performance he's done in 7 years. And I'm sure he'll float this one on stage on and on Yacht Rock Radio. Done it.

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Yacht Rock Detroit happening this weekend. It's a two-day event, Friday and Saturday night of this weekend, July 17th and 18th. One of the biggest Yacht Rock celebrations in the country. And I couldn't be more honored to be the host and MC of this event once again. So to all my friends in Detroit, I tip my captain's hat to you as we play one of the performers at this year's Yacht Rock Detroit. It's Ambrosia and their Grammy-nominated Biggest Part of Me on Yacht Rock Radio.

It's the smoothest, and you know it, Yacht Rock Radio. And hearing Ambrosia, biggest part of me, just fires me up for this weekend. We've been talking so much and so long about Yacht Rock Detroit, the two-day festival, downtown in the river at the Rooster Tail. You still might have time to get a ticket or two and join us. Pablo Cruz, Yacht Rock Review, Ambrosia, Elliot Lurie, John Ford Coley, Walter Egan, Peter Beckett, the voice of Player, and more. What a great event. 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We'll be posting pictures and video of the event throughout this weekend. So if you couldn't make it, you might be able to feel like you were there. And it will also, force you to get off your aft next time and make sure you get a ticket for Yacht Rock Detroit. All right, coming up, speaking of the Rooster Tail right on the river, we'll get some Little River Band on for you. Stay with us. This is Yacht Rock Radio. With Dave Loggins now, it's Kenny Loggins' cousin and his huge hit, Please Come Home to Boston.

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Do you have a life preserver, or are you more of a life jacket person? Or maybe, hey, you're just swimming through the ocean commando. It's Captain Adam Few. So glad you're here with me, and I want to invite you to Peoria at the end of this month, July 31st. I'll be with Monsters of Yacht, awesome tribute band out of Nashville, Tennessee. We'll be yacht rocking the riverfront. So, Midwesters, hope you can join me. 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

soft sound from the late 70s to the early 80s. And it's time now for the Yacht Rock song of the day, a song that is not yacht. And we like to play these songs just to point out, hey, these are smooth, they're soft rock, they're from the era, but they're not exactly yacht rock. So when you get into a conversation with your friends, you can say, you know what? I love this song. It's on my yacht rock playlist, but I realize it's not exactly yacht rock. And today we go to 1983 with a star who is so connected in so many ways to so many yacht rock songs. I'd say the biggest connection, the duet with Kenny Loggins in Whenever I Call You Friend. Of course, I'm talking Stevie Nicks and her hit Stand Back. It is not yacht rock, but I will say it sounds pretty good on yacht rock radio.

Stevie Nicks, Stand Back. That song was number 11 on the Billboard Hot 100 this week, this very week in 1983. All right, passengers, hope you're having a smooth cruise. I know I am. I'm Captain Adam, and coming up soon, I've got a major announcement you won't want to miss that is on the way. But first, I want to remind you about the San Diego Yacht Rock Festival. It is back on course, the third installment on Saturday, September 19th. The bands were announced just about a week and a half ago. Yachty by Nature, Dirty Yacht and Scoundrels, and Boaterhead. And still to announce, we have a special guest that will certainly bring in an original artist to sing their Yacht Rock tracks. We'll tell you who that's going to be soon. But our friends in SoCal, don't wait. This should sell out. Get your tickets now. I've got a ticket link through our website, yachtrockradio.com, for the San Diego Yacht Rock Festival. And I'll be your host and MC. I'll be on stage once again having a great time with all my best Yacht Rock friends in Southern California. All right, stay on board. I've got a Michael movie review. The biopic recently, Michael, I'll tell you about something I noticed in that film that I recently watched. It's on the way on Yacht Rock Radio. With Player now, Peter Beckett, the voice of Player. Great to hang out with him all weekend long at Yacht Rock Detroit. With a song that's all yacht. This one's called Giving It All. 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
1: And now here's Gil Ernst with your North Klamath County weather forecast.
2: It's Monday and we're going to have partly sunny skies with a high near 88 today with a slight chance of rain tonight before 11 p.m. with a low around 48. On Tuesday, a slight chance of showers and thunderstorms, otherwise mostly sunny with a high near 88. Tuesday night, a slight chance of rain with partly cloudy skies with a low around 47. On Wednesday, a few afternoon clouds but mostly sunny. High's going to be near 87, southwest winds 5 to 10. Wednesday night, mostly clear skies with a low around 50.
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You're on board with Yacht Rock Radio. I'm Captain Adam. Finally saw the Michael biopic about Michael Jackson. I was holding out to save some money. I didn't want to spend $138,000 at the theater. So I waited till it streamed and rented it for a lousy 19 bucks. You know, I'm saving up for that yacht. Anyway, Michael Jackson's song Human Nature, written by Steve Porcaro from Toto. Weirdly, I thought anyway, this is just me. See if you agree with me if you saw the movie. I felt like Human Nature had the most screen time of any song in that movie. And I'm talking about the actual song. So, yeah, they did a whole section on Thriller and Beat It and Billie Jean. And, I mean, they were talking about those songs, and those were 10, 15-minute scenes. But as far as just playing this, hearing the entire song, they almost played that whole song during the movie, during one of the concert scenes. So I'm hoping Steve Porcaro got a chunk of change from the producers of the Michael biopic.

it's been agreed upon that What a Fool Believes from the Doobie Brothers is the highest rated Yacht Rock song in the library, co-written by Michael McDonald and Kenny Loggins. Won a Grammy, and shortly after the Doobie Brothers released it, Kenny Loggins released his own version of it. You know, when you co-write a song, you can do whatever you want with it. And while the Doobies is the more famous version, we do like to play Kenny's version now and again, and now is one of the

classic yacht that softly rocks Yacht Rock Radio. My name is Captain Adam, and I am excited as I've ever been to get to this announcement. I've been working behind the scenes with a great group of people at Signature Cruise Experiences, and they have put together something I can only describe as a dream come true. When I launched Yacht Rock Radio in 2015, I dreamed and imagined a Yacht Rock event on a cruise ship. And ladies and gentlemen, Signature Cruise Experiences, the gold standard of live entertainment at sea, announces the first ever Yacht Rock Cruise. And I'll be your host and MC of this voyage. I can't wait. I'm so excited. This is going to be amazing. It's the first ever dedicated Yacht Rock Cruise, launching off the docks September of 2027. We'll announce the artist lineup soon. I've seen the bill. I've talked to some of the performers. It is going to be a once-in-a-lifetime event. You will not be disappointed with the original artists that are going to be on this boat. Cruising from Vancouver down to Los Angeles along the West Coast. It's a six-night cruise, September of 2027. And right now you can sign up for pre-sale. And you'll be the first to get the lineup, to get news about this cruise, and you'll be the first to get priority booking and book your stateroom on the Celebrity Cruise Lines. It'll be on Celebrity Summit. So sign up for pre-sale now at theyachtrockcruise.com. Easy to remember. You don't even have to write it down. This is the Yacht Rock Cruise, and the website is theyachtrockcruise.com. I'm already starting to pack. Got my sunscreen. I'm starting to lay out how many captain's hats I'm going to bring, how many swim trunks with anchors on them. Anchor print is a must, and I may lead the country in articles of clothing with anchors on them. 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All right, I'm Captain Adam. Stay with us. The Five Fave is coming up around the corner with Donald Fagen, a solo effort from the front man of Steely Dan. This one's called Green Flower Street on Yacht Rock Radio.

It's the smoothest, and you know it, Yacht Rock Radio. With Firefall now, one of our favorites, and a deep cut too. This one's called Mexico.

from Southern Florida. In fact, the neighbor of the southernmost tip in the United States, Key West. The neighbor is Key Largo from our good pal Bertie Higgins on Yacht Rock Radio number 5. Raptor.

Be Over You on Yacht Rock Radio, coming in the fourth position today on a five fave. Backing vocals there, you heard from Michael McDonald, and I don't want to give anything away, but you will hear Michael McDonald once again coming up later in this exact list, five fave for St. Patrick. No Michael McDonald in this song, though. You're only going to hear Al Stewart, Big Al, with Year of the Cat on Yacht Rock Radio, number three.

There he is, that sweet voice from that sweet Michael. It's Sweet Freedom on Yacht Rock Radio in the second position, Michael McDonald. And that means we've reached the tip of the cruise ship and St. Patrick's favorite song of all time. And it's a deep cut, too, from 1984. The album was Confetti by Sergio Mendes, the famed Brazilian band leader who played keyboards on this song, Joe Zulo on vocals. This is Alibis on Yacht Rock Radio number 1.

0: That's a certified Yacht Rock track. I hope you liked it. If you were not familiar with it, learn it. You will have this on your Yacht Rock playlist in no time. It was Alibis by Sergio Mendez, who's probably best known for his song Never Gonna Let You Go, that reached number 4 on the Billboard Hot 100 in 1983. All right, I'm Captain Adam. Thanks again, St. Patrick, for getting in touch with me and sharing your 5 favorite songs and the Yacht Rock lifestyle with all of us. 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My thanks to Brad, our engineer, Taylor, our producer. You're doing a great job, Taylor. And most of all, you, the passengers. 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
3: Welcome to the ultimate oldie show. Hi, this is Mike Fisher. Thank you so much for tuning in. Sputnik is launched. Dalip Singh Saud assumes office as the first Asian American and the first Sikh elected to the United States Congress. The toy company Wham-O, it produces the first Frisbees. Noam Chomsky publishes his groundbreaking book, Syntactic Structures. Egypt begins to reopen the Suez Canal after a crisis. And Elvis Presley puts a down payment on Graceland. Europe's common market is founded in a major step toward economic unity. And the United States Customs seizes copies of Allen Ginsberg's Howl. In sports, John Irvin Kennedy becomes the first African-American player on the Philadelphia Phillies, fully integrating the National League 10 years after Jackie Robinson broke MLB's color barrier. A.J. Foyt gets his first victory in an Indy car. What year are we talking about? The year we're not only going to put the spotlight on news and culturally, but musically, as we count down the top 30 records on the R&B charts in the class of 1957.

The heir apparent to Monaco, little Princess Caroline Louise makes her entry into the church, as she is formally christened by the Bishop of Monaco while held in the arms of her godmother, Margaret Davis. Present is her godfather, Hungarian Prince Festetix. The solemn ceremony is witnessed by a capacity crowd which throngs the cathedral and joins in the ritual. The proud parents, Prince Rainier and former film star Grace Kelly, have fulfilled the fondest hopes of the tiny principality.

The music writer was a lawyer. The lyricist was almost a lawyer. Thanks so much for tuning in to the Ultimate Oldie Show, your two-hour historical and educational review of the artists, producers, songwriters, arrangers, culture, news, and most critically, the records of the late 1940s to the early 1970s, featuring stories, anecdotes, chart information, interview clips, and trivia. Hi, this is Mike Fisher. In this edition, we are illuminating the top 30 R&B records from the class of 1957, including our number 28 record, The Dominoes, Stardust, Liberty Record Label, 12 Pop 5 R&B, Summer of 1957, Lloyd Price, Just Because, ABC Paramount Record Label, 29 Pop, also 29 in our countdown, 3 R&B, March of our year of focus. And we started the show off with the Platters, On My Word of Honor, Mercury Record Label, 20 Pop, top of the R&B charts, and 30 in our countdown, early in 1957. Hoagy Carmichael attended Indiana University, developed a taste for jazz, formed his own group called Carmichael's Collegians. They performed actively while Carmichael was pursuing a bachelor's degree. He earned one in laws in 1926 and eventually passed not the Florida Bar Association, where he had moved to take a position as a law clerk, but the Indiana State Bar Examination and started practicing law. However, with the success of Red Nichols' 1927 recording of Carmichael's original Washboard Blues, he decided to leave law and pursue a career in music. Stardust was inspired by the end of a love affair with Catherine Moore, who would marry Art Baker, who was the trumpet player in Carmichael's Collegians. Now, Carmichael related several explanations of how he was inspired to write it on the University of campus, but his biographer, Richard Sudhalter, deemed the stories encrusted in myth, much of it the composer's own creation. Well, one night after leaving the book nook, which was a popular hangout at Indiana University, Carmichael whistled what would become the opening of the song. He later declared that he felt that the tune had something very strange and different. He continued to work on it at the book nook, at his home, about any place else he could find a piano. And eventually, he finally settled on what became Stardust. The lyricist? Well, Mills Music assigned Mitchell Parrish to compose lyrics for Stardust. He was attending Columbia University and New York University, where he was a member of Phi Beta Kappa, with the intent to get a law degree. Well, eventually, he gave up on that idea and became a songwriter, as well as writing material for vaudeville acts in the 1920s and 1930s. Mitchell Paris, he and Hoagy Carmichael, law and almost law, Stardust. In its 500 greatest songs of all time, Rolling Stone writes about our number 27 record from the class of 1957, R&B. This was a manifesto. I was heavy into rock and roll and had to create something that hit the spot without question, Chuck Berry wrote in his autobiography. I wanted the lyrics to define every aspect of its being. Set to a jolting rumba rhythm, rock and roll music features Berry's genre-defining guitar licks and bass work from the legendary Willie Dixon. Berry's original made the Billboard Top 10, and the Beatles and the Beach Boys cut popular versions as well. For years, it was this simple. If you played rock and roll, you knew this song.

Definitely not the last time we'll hear the most popular R&B artist of the 1950s in this review. Thanks so much for tuning in to the Ultimate Oldies Show. Mike Fisher with you, illuminating the top 30 R&B records from the class of 1957, including our number 26 record, Fats Domino, composed with Dave Bartholomew, Valley of Tears, Imperial record label, 8 Pop 2 R&B, May of 1957, and Chuck Berry, Rock and Roll Music, Chess record label, 8 Pop 6 R&B, November 1957. On the website talkfromtherockroom.com, the writer offers about our number 25 record. The song is an ebullient Texas shuffle that swings on moaning horns by the Bill Harvey Orchestra and high-octane guitar believed to be played by Pat Hare. While Bland's primary guitarist was Wayne Bennett, Bland is on the record saying that his horn arranger, Joe Scott, wanted Hare on the session. Pat Hare was a pioneer of the sound of rock and blues, playing with a serrated, overdriven tone that foreshadowed the development of electric guitar. His 1954 Sun record side, I'm Gonna Murder My Baby, contains some of the filthiest riffing ever committed to tape. Farther Up the Road has brisk urban sheen, moving through a cruising double-time intro, a set of verses, and a silky middle eight. The drums clip-clop and pop, pulling against the greasy horn arrangement. Bland vocally admonishes the subject of the song with the sensuality of a lover, while the guitar answers back in feigned bluesy sympathy. Hare's atmospheric riffing responds to each line of Bland's verses in a dialogue. Bland's vocals are Kentucky bourbon, dark and smooth with a touch of heat. The mid-song guitar solo is hot asphalt, and its widespread influence is discernible to Hare's seamless riffing. The song is a tactile collaboration of blues, soul, and charged Bobby Blue Bland vocalizations, both sweet and tart. The musical combination, a long-lasting and influential signpost to a host of contemporary rock and blues artists. In a way, it's the perfect song. Its message, one of karma, a universal feeling with no expiration date, a warning that if you do me wrong, look out, it's coming back around. Coming up, our number 26 record, Bobby Blue Bland, and Farther Up the Road, as we continue to spotlight the top 30 R&B records from the class of 1957 in this edition of the Ultimate Oldies Show.

Through hundreds of miles, the Canadian Rockies stretch in wintry grandeur. A skier's paradise where 700 inches of snow fall yearly. But to the transcontinental highway builders, this beauty is a formidable barrier. For this is the home of the avalanche, one of nature's mightiest forces. As engineers watch, the colossal torrent of snow gathers speed and size. These avalanches must be foreseen and studied in all their characteristics before roads may be routed through the high passes. Here, in the trigger zone caused by prevailing winds, they are especially prevalent and dangerous. Awe-inspiring in their destruction, they represent one of the greatest challenges to those who would span a continent.

Not the only version of that Bobby Day composition to reach in the Hot 100 in the rock and roll era. There were four others. Thanks so much for tuning in to the Ultimate Oldie Show. Mike Fisher with you, illuminating the top 30 R&B records from the class of 1957, including our number 23 record, Thurston Harris, Little Bitty Pretty One, Aladdin record label, 6 pop, 2 R&B, October of 1957, Clarence Frogman Henry, Ain't Got No Home, Argo record label, 20 pop, 3 R&B, 24 in our countdown, early in 1957, and we started the set off with Bobby Blue Band, Farther Up the Road, Duke record label, 43 pop, top of the R&B charts, 25 in our countdown, late summer, 1957. Thurston Harris's version was the highest charting version on the pop charts at number 6, but Bobby Day himself scored a number 57 hit in 1957 with Little Bitty Pretty One. Frankie Lyman reached number 58 in 1960. Clyde McFadder broke into the top 40 at number 25 with his version in 1962, and the Jackson 5 scored a hit with Little Bitty Pretty One in 1972. 5 Hot 100 versions for the Bobby Day composition, Little Bitty Pretty One. Larry Williams was born May 10, 1935, in New Orleans, Louisiana. He spent some time in Chicago with relatives. His family relocated to Oakland in 1945. He learned to play piano, joined a local R&B band, and eventually returned to New Orleans in 1954. Began working for his cousin, Lloyd Price. He was a valet. Played in the bands of Price, Roy Brown, Percy Mayfield. Then, in 1955, he met Little Richard. They formed a friendship. Richard, along with Price, was recording in New Orleans at that time for Specialty Records. Williams was introduced to Bumps Blackwell, Specialty's house producer, and signed to the label. When Little Richard found God in 1957 and left rock and roll to pursue the ministry, Williams was groomed as his successor, and he replicated his raw shouting vocals and piano-driven intensity and scored a number of singles, ones that became favorites in the repertoire of the Beatles, including Bad Boy, Slow Down, and Dizzy Miss Lizzy. And the one that hit in 1957 that made it into the top 30 is Boney Maroney. Here is Larry Williams as we continue to spotlight the top 30 R&B records from the class of 1957 in this edition of the Ultimate Oldie Show.

Let's see. Can be traced through My Bucket's Got a Hole in It from 1906, which gave life to a bunch of blues written by J. Paul Weir and Alf Kelly and recorded by John Handy in 1917. And then it runs a lineage through You Can't Come In by Tampa Red in 1928. But probably a record that most influenced Little Richard's singular version of Keep It Knockin' was Louis Jordan's in 1939. Thanks so much for tuning in to the Ultimate Oldies Show. Mike Fisher with you, class of 1957, and we are counting down the top 30 R&B records, including the record at the number 20 position. The Emancipator, the architect of rock and roll himself, Little Richard, Keep It Knockin', specialty record label, 8 Pop, 2 R&B, September of our spotlight year, The Platters, He's Mine, Mercury record label, 16 Pop, 5 R&B, 21 in our countdown, Spring, 1957, and we started the set off with Larry Williams, Boney Moroney, specialty record label, 14 on the pop charts, 4 R&B, 22 in our countdown, November of 1957. Oh, our next artist tried. I mean, they really did try. But they could never replicate the success of their one memorable record. Johnny Louise Richardson and Joe Rivers began singing together in 1957 and released a couple of records on the J&S record label. However, a composition by Rex Garvin is the one that caught the public's ears. Over the Mountain and Across the Sea was originally released on J&S Record. When it started catching fire locally, Chess picked up the release rights and provided national distribution for the record. It went all the way to number 8 on the Billboard Pop Singles charts and 3 on the R&B charts. Unfortunately, despite the fact that Johnny and Joe released singles on Chess, J&S, Gone, ABC, Paramount, more than a dozen in all, the only other chart record that they had was a reissue of Over the Mountain, Across the Sea during the doo-wop revival in 1961, peaking at number 89. But they left us one memorable stack of wax. Coming up, it's Over the Mountain and Across the Sea, Johnny and Joe, as we continue to illuminate the top 30 R&B records from the class of 1957 in this edition of the Ultimate Oldie Show.

Reunion in America. Mrs. Sang-kumv Ko of Korea arrives after a three-year struggle by her son to have her admitted. Mrs. Ko is the mother of the North Korean pilot who flew a Russian MiG to the Allies, thereby earning the $100,000 reward offered. Her son, now a student in an American college, has Americanized his name to Kenneth Rowe. Happy aftermath to the Korean War for a man who chose freedom.

Oh, he tried to make it as a recording artist, but Lincoln Chase is best remembered as a songwriter. Thanks so much for tuning in to the Ultimate Oldie Show. Mike Fisher with you, class of 1957, and we are counting down the top 30 R&B records, including Laverne Baker, Jim Dandy, Atlantic record label, 17 Pop, top of the R&B charts, 17 in our countdown, early in 1957. Ernie Freeman, Raunchy, Imperial record label, 4 Pop, top of the R&B charts, 18 in our countdown, late in our spotlight year. In Johnny and Joe, Over the Mountain, Across the Sea, Chess record label, 8 Pop, 3 R&B, 19 in our list, May of our spotlight year. Lincoln Chase was born in New York, the only child of West Indian immigrants. His father was born in Cuba. His mother was a native of the British West Indies. He studied at the American Academy of Music in New York and was signed as a recording artist for Decca in 1951. Singles were released. None were successful. Singles were released on RCA, Dawn, Liberty, and Columbia. No success. Well, he turned to songwriting. Rain Down Rain was recorded by Big Maybell and Salty Tears by Chuck Willis in 1952. Ruth Brown recorded Mend Your Ways in 1953. And then he found some success. The Drifters recorded Such a Night in November of 1953. And that side spent 3 weeks at the number 2 position on the R&B charts in 1954. Then Jim Dandy by Laverne Baker released and hit number 1, as noted, on the R&B charts. He hooked up with Shirley Ellis in 1959. Some unsuccessful singles, but Nitty Gritty hit in the top 10, and he also composed The Name Game and The Clapping Song for her, both making the U.S. pop charts. Lincoln Chase. That snoring you hear? Well, that's sometimes how you get a hit record. It's May 1957. Bob Cruise sees a couple embracing through a window shade as he passed on a train. The image stuck. Got together with Frank Slay, and they composed what became the Silhouettes' biggest hit. When the record was released, Philadelphia DJ Hi Lit was on his shift. Fell asleep. A stack of newly released records on his record player. Guess what happened to be the last to play? Yeah, Silhouettes. And it kept playing over and over and over. And soon, next day, a couple days after, the phone began to ring at the radio station. Listeners wanted it. And eventually, it moved up on the charts and became the Rays' only top 40 hit and is our number 16 record as we continue to illuminate the top 30 R&B records from the class of 1957 in this edition of the Ultimate Oldies Show.

I met a singer in Atlanta named Billy Wright. He was working at a club called the Royal Peacock in Atlanta and a club called the Ponciana Club. And when I met Billy Wright, that's when I realized that I wasn't dressing and I wasn't truly professing. And really, I wasn't contesting because I didn't know what I was doing. When I saw Billy Wright and saw he had on all these green and gold shoes, green suits, I said, boy, I'm a tramp. This guy is fabulous, you know. And my little stuff, you know, he had so much to do somewhere. I didn't have no money. I couldn't compete with him, but he knew how to make up his face, and I didn't. So I started copying him. He became an idol to me. And he never did get real, real famous. I got me some green and gold shoes finally. Billy gave me my first suit, my first beautiful suit. I had other suits, but he gave me my pretty suit because I felt it was rich because he gave it to me.

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0: Sylvia.
1: Yes, Mickey.
0: How do you call your lover boy?
1: Come here, lover boy.
0: And if he doesn't answer?
1: Oh, lover boy.
0: And if he still doesn't

Citizens of Protection Kansas are really getting protection. The tots are the first to face the Salk vaccine needle. This miss isn't quite sure about the whole thing, but, well, it really wasn't so bad. Next. Junior is blissful, but he gets the idea. Listen. Double trouble, but the twins don't seem to mind. Don't even grind their teeth. Some get a boot out of it. Witness this Moppet, who has the makings of a great actress. Gideon Bison of Oklahoma and his dad, a medicine man, are putting the Indian sign on polio as they join the protection drive.

A song that not only took several years to come to light, but a few more months. Thanks so much for tuning in to the Ultimate Oldies Show. Mike Fisher with you, class of 1957, and we are illuminating the top 30 records on the R&B charts, including our number 12 record, The Tune Weavers, Happy, Happy Birthday Baby. Checker record label, 5 Pop 4 R&B, September of 1957. Chuck Willis, CC Writer, Atlantic record label, 12 Pop, top of the R&B charts, 13 in our countdown, spring of our spotlight year. Mickey and Sylvia, Love is Strange, Groove record label, 11 Pop, top of the R&B charts, 14 in our countdown, January of 1957. And before the top of the hour, Little Richard, Jenny Jenny, specialty record label, 10 Pop, 2 R&B, 15 in our list, June 1957, and The Rays, Silhouettes, Cameo record label, 3 on both the pop and R&B charts, 16 on our list, October 1957. Happy, Happy Birthday Baby was composed by Margot Sylvia and her brother, Gil Lopez, in 1952. Margot and Gil, they sang jazz and pop in clubs together. And then in 1956, Margot's husband, John, and their cousin, Charlotte, formed the Tone Weavers, mispronounced at an event, and the Tune Weavers stuck. Well, they recorded Happy, Happy Birthday Baby, which had been composed 5 years earlier. It was issued on bandleader Frank Paul's Casa Grande label. Didn't go anywhere. A couple months passed, a couple radio DJs in Philadelphia started playing the record. Then, Dick Clark featured it on Bandstand, and Chess Records in Chicago then bought the national distribution rights and released it on their subsidiary label, Checker. And then, it took off. One-hit wonders, the Tune Weavers, years and months. In a 1970 Rolling Stone interview, Little Richard said of our number 11 record, "I don't know what inspired me to write it. It may have been the rhythm." And in a 1999 interview for Mojo, Little Richard offered, "The effects and rhythms you hear on my songs, I got them from the trains that passed by my house. Like Lucille came from a train. Da da da da da da da da da. I got that from the train." And where he got Lucille from? Well, that may be a mystery, but it's our number 11 record. Here is Little Richard and Lucille as we continue to illuminate the top 30 R&B records from the class of 1957 in this edition of the Ultimate Oldie Show.

Their teacher called the girls out of class. He recognized that the song, which had been made into a record, was about him. And he was concerned that perhaps someone had heard the girls singing the song and stolen it from him. Well, they explained it was really them. And according to Reauther Dixon, ecstatic that the song had been made into a record, which suggests that whatever the young lady's intent with the song, their teacher, the object of the song, took it as an affectionate one. Thanks so much for tuning in to the Ultimate Oldies Show. Mike Fisher with you, class of 1957, top 30 R&B records, including our number 10 entry, The Bobettes, Mr. Lee, Atlantic record label, their only top 40 hit, peaking at number 6 on the pop charts, number 1 on the R&B charts, late summer of our spotlight year, and Little Richard, Lucille, specialty record label, 21 pop, top of the R&B charts, 11 in our countdown, March 1957. In his book, The Heart of Rock and Soul, The 1001 Greatest Singles Ever Made, Dave Marsh waxes about our number 9 record. Another blow to the forces of rock as all rebellion all the time. The Dell Vikings are usually identified as a Pittsburgh group because they first recorded in 1956 for Steel City label pioneer Joe Averbach after winning a WDAS talent contest. But this integrated doo-wop quartet with the nasal white guy singing lead happened to be in Pittsburgh only because they were all stationed at a nearby Air Force base where they were soldiering without exhibiting any signs of insurrection other than the occasional development of such potentially but not inherently subversive vocal noises such as dom dom dom dom dom ba doo be dom dom dom dom dom. Although, if one of them had the nerve to work out that ultra-soul stuttering sax break in the barracks, he's lucky he wasn't court-martialed on the spot for excessive cool. Coming up, a classic of vocal harmony, the Dell Vikings, Come Go With Me, as we continue to count down the top 30 R&B records from the class of 1957 on this edition of the Ultimate Oldies Show.

town's fairgrounds receive an unearthly visitation, with thousands of cheering kids on hand, alerted in advance to expect not Martians, not Russians, but Santa, traveling by Sputnik, accompanied by Mutnik. Santa keeps on top of the news as he begins his pre-Christmas tour of the country, with first stop, as always, at Allentown, thanks to the efforts of Max Hess. Sputnik, space helmets, and Santa. Oh, there's a jolly Christmas ahead for us all.

society was rebelling against this new thing that was coming in and taking the kids' attention and their mind from the schoolwork and things. But it was like punk wave and all the other fads that come in. They come and they go. Only rock and roll stayed.

This song works on a number of different levels, all complementary. First, it offers a slice of American teenage life in the late 50s. A wealth of detailed observation serves the song well in this regard. The sharp glimpses of the school day, the movement down the halls and into the street, the local juke joint where you could select your favorite tunes and dance them with your best girl. All these and more are carefully depicted. Thanks so much for tuning in to the Ultimate Oldies Show. Mike Fisher with you. We are reviewing the top 30 R&B records from the class of 1957, including our number 7 record, School Day, Hail, Hail, Rock and Roll, Chuck Berry, Chess record label, 3 pop top of the R&B charts, Spring 1957, Ivory Joe Hunter, Since I Met You Baby, Atlantic record label, 12 pop, number 1 R&B, early in our spotlight year, and we started the set off with our number 9 record, the Del Vikings, Come Go With Me, dot record label, 4 pop, 2 R&B, February 1957. The website Reason to Rock continues about School Day. The song also works as a direct expression of rock's grand theme of liberation. The first 2 verses describe the oppression of the school day, being subject to authority, working hard at the study of subjects that seem to have no intrinsic interest, the regimented schedule of classes with no more than a brief interlude for lunch, the competition with the jostling crowd at the school. The next 2 verses offer release from all these constraints. Soon as 3 o'clock rolls around, you finally lay your burden down. The scene at the juke joint is joyful and energetic, in stark contrast to the school day. In particular, there is contrast between the rigid structure of the school routine and the emotional freedom offered by the rock music and its associated environment. Hearing something really hot, feeling the music from head to toe, and making romance with the one you love. Finally, the song pays direct homage to rock music as a liberating force, saying that by being loud and bold, the music can deliver us from the days of old. And what are we being liberated to? The feeling is there, body and soul. Larry Williams had our number 22 record, Boney Maroney, and he has our number 6 record, his biggest chart hit. Here is Short Fat Fanny as we continue to count down the top 30 R&B records from the class of 1957 in this edition of the Ultimate Oldies Show.

on the pop charts, Fats Domino had 67 Hot 100 hits. That was his fourth biggest pop record. Thanks so much for tuning in to the Ultimate Oldies Show. Mike Fisher with you. We are in rarefied air. The top 10 of the top 30 R&B records from the class of 1957. And I'm Walkin' by Fats Domino is our number 5 record. Imperial record label for pop top of the R&B charts, spring 1957, and Larry Williams, Short Fat Fanny, specialty record label, 5 on the pop charts, top of the R&B charts, 6 in our countdown, summer 1957. Fats Domino also has our number 4 record, and Dave Marsh, in his book, The Heart of Rock and Soul, 1001 Greatest Singles Ever Made, writes, Blue Monday is the foundation of a rock and roll tradition of songs about hatred of the working week and lust for lost weekends. The chain now includes such significant links as the Coasters' What About Us, Gary U.S. Bond's 7-Day Weekend, The Vogue's 5 O'Clock World, Friday on My Mind by the Easy Beats, Manic Monday, the hit Prince wrote for the Bengals, and the Sex Pistols' Holidays in the Sun. Fats and Blue Monday spawned all this. You might argue for Chuck Berry's Too Much Monkey Business or Clyde McFadder's Money Honey, but their topic is different, the hatred of work. Fats is talking about something much more modern, the demand for leisure. He discards the working week and his loathing of it in the first verse. It's the weekend that the song dwells upon, and in the end, Fats' feeling for its excesses is clear and profound. Sunday morning, my head is bad, he sings, but it's worth it for the times that I've had. And yet, he links himself with the earlier tradition, too, the tradition of blues and folk songs in which pleasure is just a respite from chasing fun. But I've got to get my rest, he sings when he comes to Sunday evening, because Monday is a mess. And that's how the song ends. By the time the rock singers who followed him have completed their songs, they're liberated. The idea of the 7-day weekend seems to set U.S. Bonds free. The whole purpose of Manic Monday for the Bengals is to put the weekend's pleasures in relief. None of them would have dared or even thought to end their songs as Fats ends his, with the cold, hard thump of the band finishing off the last chord. The pleasure machine coming to a full stop. The number one R&B artist of the 1950s, Fats Domino, with our number 4 record, Blue Monday, as we continue to illuminate the top 30 R&B records from the class of 1957 in this edition of the Ultimate Oldies Show.

Little Gonzaga University, Bing Crosby's alma mater, this is the day when dreams come true and a shining addition is made to the campus. Derbingle greets Jean-Claude Lefebvre, 7'3" French basketball player at the university. For the occasion, he is joined by his sons and pretty wife. The faculty solemnizes the occasion as they proceed to the site of the old Groner's gift to the university. Gonzaga's most famous alumnus unveils the plaque marking the $750,000 library which he has financed over the years. Derbingle records a new note for the books.

0: How many songs have you written?
1: Dick, I don't know, but I've written just about all I've sang.
0: Which is several hundred?
1: Well, I can estimate this way. I've been in the business now, Dick, for about 6 years, and I haven't had a song that wasn't a hit, so I was on the charts, I think, from the time I started until now.
0: This is an amazing record. Now, Sam, most people don't get to do this. What's the answer? Now, here's a man whose career so far is about 6 years old in this field, not counting what went on before. What's the secret?
1: I think the secret is really observation, Dick.
0: What do you mean?
1: Well, if you observe what's going on and try to figure out how people are thinking and determine the times of your day, I think you can always write something that the people will understand. Darling.

Art Rupp objected. He thought white female backing vocalists for a session watered down Sam Cooke's sound. Major label scouts? They were confused by the record, too. Too soft for R&B, too gritty for the pop charts. Then Otis Blackwell took the tapes to Keen Records' Bob Keen, who had signed Ritchie Valens, and he smelled another winner. I said, the black market. This is a pop record, Daddy-O. Thanks so much for tuning in to the Ultimate Oldies Show. Mike Fisher with you, dropping the curtain on the top 30 R&B records from the class of 1957, including our number two record, Sam Cooke, You Send Me, Keen record label, top of both the pop and R&B charts, October of 1957. Nat King Cole, Send For Me, Capitol record label, sixth pop, top of the R&B charts, three in our countdown, summer of 1957, and Fats Domino, Blue Monday, Imperial record label, five pop, number one on the R&B charts, four in our countdown, January 1957. About our number one record, the Coasters' first of their four R&B chart toppers. Dave Marsh, in his book, The Heart of Rock and Soul, 1001 Greatest Singles Ever Made, writes, "It's a better detective story than Along Came Jones, The Shadow Knows, or arguably even Run Red Run. But what really makes Searchin' so fine isn't Lieber and Stoller's melodramatic words, so much as the heavy backbeat established by drummer Jesse Salley and supplemented by a fine Los Angeles session band, itself augmented by a pianist named Mike Stoller, who happens to be the one who really makes the whole thing swing. Singing his bloodhound saga of relentless passion, Carl Gardner reaches for and finds more grit than he's ever previously displayed. If, like me, you find the Coasters' incessant goofing wearing, Searchin' is especially valuable because its appeal turns not on the allusions to Boston Blackie, the Northwest Mounties, and Sherlock Holmes, among others, but on the way Gardner and the band toy with time and intonation to create despair just as believable as the comic deflation that inexorably follows." Class of 1957, Top 30 R&B Records, Ultimate Oldie Show, Mike Fisher, keep 'em smiling. Gonna find-

And I was singing at a little club called Crystal Caverns at 11th and U Street. And the Howard Theater, of course, was the mecca for all of the important black talent at that time. And so one night, the great Duke Ellington came into this nightclub, and with him, that's right, was a man named Willis Conover, who was the voice of America at that time. And he listened to me sing, and he went to the payphone in the check room, and he called Ahmet Erdogan, Herb Abramson, one of the two at the time, he called them, and convinced them that he thought it would be worthwhile if they'd come and take a listen to this young singer at the Crystal Caverns. And that's how the relationship started. So they did send someone down. I think it was Herb Abramson. And at that time, it was a fellow working with them named Blackie. I don't know, Blackie Sales maybe was working with the early Atlantic label at that time. And they came down to Washington, D.C. and listened to me.

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1: The United States always remains open to a diplomatic solution. We've tried multiple times with Iran, and we'll continue to try. If that door opens, they want to negotiate, but their behavior is what we're responding to, and their behavior is